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I say you look so fine that I really want to make you mine. 4, 5, 6, come on and get your kicks. Now you don't need

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I say you look so fine that I really want to make you mine. 4, 5, 6, come on and get your kicks. 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
8: Sure hope you had a great weekend as we get into the work week. Monday morning, we start off in the 30s and 40s. We'll climb back to the 70s. Dry weather on the way, but Tuesday, Wednesday, and Thursday, heavy rain settles its way in. 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I'm meteorologist Mike Witcher from the East Tennessee Weather Center. And remember to always get the latest forecast weather updates with the East Tennessee Weather app.
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You remember that band, Maximum Penalty? They were a pure New York hardcore band who didn't color in the lines, if you know what I mean. I don't know what I mean. But anyway, you know who else remembers them? Baltimore's End It. Here they are with their ode to Maximum Penalty, Could You Love Me, right here on High Voltage.

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1: Sure hope you had a great weekend as we get into the work week. Monday morning, we start off in the 30s and 40s. We'll climb back to the 70s. Dry weather on the way, but Tuesday, Wednesday, and Thursday, heavy rain settles its way in. 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I'm meteorologist Mike Witcher from the East Tennessee Weather Center. And remember to always get the latest forecast weather updates with the East Tennessee Weather app.
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I have a listener who has been with me since the beginning of High Voltage. I mean, I'm talking the first week. Anyway, he made some requests over the last few weeks, and I've been sick, not in my right mind, and I completely forgot about it. So I'm going to make up for that tonight. So Brian, this first one is for you. It's Skeleton Witch, like you wanted, right here on High Voltage.

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latest from Faded Line right here on High Voltage. July 25th in downtown Albany at Empire Live. Faded Line will be doing their CD release party, and also it is the halfway to the VMAs party. EMAs, of course, is the Extreme Music Awards, and it's local to Albany, and it's good for the scene. So if you get a chance to be there, I would highly recommend it. Now for a quick blast of grind to finish off hour one, a band who is everything and everywhere, and right now they're on the road in Australia, Rotten Sound, right here on High Voltage.

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From the gritty streets of Boston comes Haywire with Summer Nights. Welcome to hour two of High Voltage, which has often been referred to, mostly by me, but maybe others, the loudest, heaviest, and most obnoxious show on the airwaves. 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But first, new music from Dez and Devil Driver. 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

During my first stint in metal radio, way back in 2006, which realize that's 20 years ago, I fell in love with a band that I had heard for the first time during that stint, and there's a band called Melikesh. I don't know exactly what drew me to them, but I knew once I heard them, I was going to like them for the rest of my life. Now, some 20 years later, their stuff has only gotten better. 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
4: Sure hope you had a great weekend. 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We'll climb back to the 70s. Dry weather on the way, but Tuesday, Wednesday, and Thursday, heavy rain settles its way in. 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I'm meteorologist Mike Witcher from the East Tennessee Weather Center. And remember to always get the latest forecast weather updates with the East Tennessee Weather app.
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0: If you're new to the show, let me give you a few ways how you can listen. 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
1: And with everything horrible in him, he crept his hands into their twisted flesh until he found himself a crown. 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

High Voltage is coming to a close for yet another week, but don't worry. We will be back next Sunday night like clockwork. And if you join us next week, be it terrestrially, on the web, or on one of our station's apps, for more of this nonsense, then I leave you with the latest from Carbon Tomb.

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1: Sure hope you had a great weekend as we get into the work week. Monday morning, we start off in the 30s and 40s. We'll climb back to the 70s. Dry weather on the way, but Tuesday, Wednesday, and Thursday, heavy rain settles its way in. 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That's your latest forecast. I'm meteorologist Mike Witcher from the East Tennessee Weather Center. And remember to always get the latest forecast weather updates with the East Tennessee Weather app.
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2: She was living in a single room with three other individuals. One of them was a male, and the other two? 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
1: Reluctantly crouched at the starting line. Engines pumping and thumping in time. The green light flashes, the flags go up. Churning.

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1: Sure hope you had a great weekend as we get into the work week. Monday morning, we start off in the 30s and 40s. We'll climb back to the 70s. Dry weather on the way, but Tuesday, Wednesday, and Thursday, heavy rain settles its way in. 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That's your latest forecast. I'm meteorologist Mike Witcher from the East Tennessee Weather Center. And remember to always get the latest forecast weather updates with the East Tennessee Weather app.
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1: Appreciate your calls, especially the ones with great insight.
2: Chelsea's childhood trauma is not having an abundance of drink options.
1: That's a throwback to maybe an hour ago. I can't remember exactly when that, maybe 2 hours ago. Chelsea's childhood trauma, he said, was not having abundant drink options. Do you remember that coming up on the show this morning, Chelsea?
3: I didn't say it like that. You're combining two different ideas. We didn't have a ton of drink options growing up, but it didn't cause me trauma.
1: Yeah, I don't know that he's saying you said it was your childhood trauma, but I think there was sort of the indication that because you only had few options, now you've gone all fancy with your beverage fridge.
3: Yeah, I mean, I don't call my beverage fridge fancy, but yes, it is, you know, I'm not the only one out there. If you didn't grow up with, you know, say a bunch of cereal options in the house, maybe you've overcompensated now as an adult.
4: I get where Chelsea's coming from. Remember, we've talked about how I was never allowed to have those frozen treats, the Otter Pops growing up. We always had the knockoff Otter Pops.
3: Yes.
4: And now every time I go to Costco, I think is where I see them most, but I see them, I'm like, man, I'm an adult. I can buy that huge box of Otter Pops.
1: Yeah.
4: And I feel like I'm trying to make up for lost time.
1: And do you, or do you just think about it?
4: I just think about it.
3: Well, for us, it just causes more problems because I think Frank is kind of in the same boat. So we like taking care of people. So, you know, I always have snacks on me. And if you come over to our house, there are a lot of options. So if it starts dwindling down at all, the kids would be like, it's a wasteland of snacks in here. A wasteland of snacks. There's plenty of food. I'm like, you guys were so close to having a canned food weekend, like what he made his kids do, because they're complaining about stuff and they don't realize like how lucky they really are.
4: There was a time when my children were younger that we decided we were eating nothing but canned food because they were living a little too high on the hog.
1: Ungrateful.
4: Right. Ungrateful, yes.
1: Terry sends a note in. Did Chelsea just say that she likes to take care of people? That's why she has snacks.
3: Yes.
1: I think she did say that. It sounded a little grandiose to me as well, but I wasn't going to say anything.
3: Why does it sound
1: grandiose? Well, I mean, having snacks on hand, I'm not sure that you're solving people's problems.
3: I didn't say that. It's just, it's welcoming. It's warming. You know, you're hungry. You can always turn to me for a snack. My snack folklore has been going on for years.
1: Your snack folklore.
3: Okay. Maybe I shouldn't say help people, but I want to make people feel welcomed, or like if you're never going to go hungry on my watch, that kind of thing.
1: Okay.
3: But the kids have taken advantage of
4: She's
3: it.
4: She's like Jesus. She's feeding the masses.
3: Okay.
1: Yep, that's kind of what I took from it as well.
4: Chelsea just compared herself to Jesus.
3: This all started.
4: I can't believe that is happening on my watch.
1: Right. Look at me. I have a beverage fridge and I'm your savior.
3: Started with beverage fridge, drink options, and now I'm Jesus. This is how it goes here.
1: I mean, words matter, Chelsea. You've said it before.
4: Shoot.
1: Terry, I'm glad you sent that note
3: Terry.
1: In. We've really dug beneath the surface.
4: Terry, back up there.
1: Chelsea's God complex.
3: You guys are stupid, and I would like to not see you for a couple of days.
4: Look, I'm not the one claiming to be Jesus right here, okay?
1: Oh, man. All right.
3: You guys good?
1: It's all starting to make sense.
4: I'm getting it out.
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1: Everybody all right? Feels like a weird morning for some reason. I was extra rushed or behind. I know Woody's not because he's a machine. But yeah, Chelsea was like, Chelsea texted from inside the building like, FYI, I'm here. Right, and I'm like, okay, are we late? I'm not sure what's happening.
2: I just didn't want you to worry. My keys were acting weird. It's just something in the air.
1: Your keys are acting weird.
2: Yes, our keys are digital keys on our phones.
1: Oh, okay. Yeah,
2: he's getting error messages that I've never received before. So that was fun.
3: But. My favorite is when it's like the receiver was responding too slowly. Do you guys get that one? Where it's not, it's like your phone's like, I ping the machine, but I just can't wait around for the second for it to respond.
1: I don't know that I've gotten that message, but I've certainly had other challenges trying to get in. Technology, it's a challenge. We were talking about all the different things with cars and how eventually there's a mandate. Remember yesterday we were talking about next year, it's a mandate that auto manufacturers have to monitor you as the driver to make sure that you're awake, that you're not maybe impaired, and it's going to be a monitor that's looking at your eyes and your body movement and all that. But it led to people just sharing odd technology issues that they have. And here was one that came in after the show.
4: Morning, beanbags. Talking about annoying features on cars. So my wife, she doesn't have a new car. It's like a 2018 Mazda. But she has some kind of auto stop feature on there, and she has it set to like 3 car lengths, and I don't know how to change it. So I'm used to like when somebody's making a right at a green light or something, you can judge how fast they're going. You can just kind of roll through. Nah, that sucker will slam on the brakes about 40 feet away. Hate it.
2: Yeah, you got to turn that off.
1: It sounds like, well, I mean, does he have cruise control on?
3: Like
1: there's that there's that cruise control that measures you and the car in front of you, and it does car lengths. For sure you can turn that off, and you can change the difference between the lengths as well.
2: I think in this case it's some kind of obstacle detected setting, and it's at 40 feet or whatever. It's not like an imminent threat like it's supposed to be. Because my car will apply brakes as well.
1: I've only had that happen in extreme situations where sometimes if you're going around a curve and it's a 2-lane road, the car thinks that you're going to stray outside your lane and go right into oncoming traffic, even though you fully are aware of the turn coming. And if you get a little bit too close to that car that's coming the other way, you'll get the and it'll be like, it won't slam on the brakes immediately, but it's so jarring. And again, I contend that it's more dangerous because now I'm freaked out and I'm going to run into oncoming traffic.
3: Yep.
1: So I don't know if that's me or if that's the car, but something needs to change there.
5: Good morning, everyone. I just recently bought a 2025 pickup. It auto stops. I pull up at a street light or a stop sign and the engine shuts off while I'm sitting there. And as soon as I release the brake, it starts back up. Everybody knows that when you start your vehicle, it burns more gas than if you just leave it idling. All right. You guys have a good day. Woody, you suck.
1: I mean, that's been going on for a long time, man. Yeah. There are 10-plus-year-old cars that have the auto stop feature on it.
3: I think that's an outdated myth about cars when you start them up.
1: Is it? I don't have any idea. I wouldn't be surprised if he was right, because we all understand that many of the things that we put in place as a society to help save, let's say, the environment, are more for show sometimes than they are for actual realities purposes.
3: I think based on, like, older cars, he would have been right, but now modern cars do something different.
1: I can't prove it or deny it, but
2: somebody knows.
1: I don't need it. Maybe I need it. We'll see. I'll field the calls.
3: Although I've rented cars that do that, and it always freak me out. Right? You're sitting at a stoplight, and you're like, "Oh God, the engine's off."
1: Yours must do that.
2: Yeah.
3: No, I have an electric vehicle. It doesn't. It never has an engine.
1: None of your other vehicles did?
3: Nope.
1: How old a car were you driving?
2: They don't all have them, I feel like.
1: Oh, I think every new car, I think that's a mandate.
2: I don't think so.
3: Before this, I had a 2013.
1: I mean, you're right on the cusp. I'm pretty sure we were close to that by that time.
3: Nah.
2: I don't think I don't have one in my car, and it's a 2023, so it's not a mandate.
1: I'm coming to your car.
2: Okay,
1: after the show.
2: You are. It already
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2: But just
6: here.
2: In case you're worried, like my car did tell me to keep my eyes on the road with beeping already today.
1: But you're saying no auto stop.
2: But no auto stop. I've had it in other ones.
1: All right. I'm going down to Chelsea's car in a few minutes. Here's what I do know. It's Friday morning, and among other things, we've got a nice batch of Fun with Golf audio. Don't have to be a golf fan if you're new to the show. This is just stuff that we've taken out of context from the broadcast, and because we're middle schoolers at heart, we point and giggle, so we're going to actually hit that for you next.
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13: Good morning. Starting to build out here on Tassel Pike coming inbound right now out of the Gibbs area. Steady flow of traffic out of Campbell County at the moment is that's going to only increase here in the next few minutes. Southbound on 75, especially coming past that Caribou exit, working your way down into Anderson County. No shortage of radar this morning north of Knoxville in both of those counties coming down I-75. Hey, don't let a slipping transmission make things worse on your car or truck. If you're having transmission problems, bring your vehicle today to AMCO Transmissions, 8844 Kingston Pike. Hi, I'm Commander Chuck, your on-time traffic.
12: WVLZ weather.
14: Happy Monday, everybody. It's going to be a warm and breezy day. Wind's going to be gusting to about 20, 25 miles per hour. We top out in the mid to upper 70s under mostly sunny skies. Dry today, but wetter weather is on the way. 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That's your latest forecast. I'm meteorologist Mike Witcher from the East Tennessee Weather Center. And remember to always get the latest forecast weather updates with the East Tennessee Weather app.
0: 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And there's another one. 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
1: Well, out there in the sports world, we got an NBA series and NHL series coming to closes last night. Obviously baseball, but we love listening to dudes whisper with birds behind them, saying things that sound naughty out of context. That's what we call fun with golf audio. They're down in Florida this weekend, in Charlotte next weekend at Quail Hollow. But none of that matters. We just point and giggle. Stuff that sounds weird when you take it out of context. Here's our fun with golf audio.
2: That back hole location looks inviting. Maybe just a little bit of a white there.
3: Did not sound solid.
4: That's unfortunate.
1: Got that? You just need a little wipe on the back hole location and everything will be fine. Maybe. Although it wasn't solid.
5: This is conservative, Colt.
6: He hated that Johnson. Caught it a little fat.
1: That Johnson. Woody's nickname when he was rapping.
4: Yep.
7: You know, Frank, I remember our good buddy and colleague Nick Felder always speaking of having two bowls.
4: That's a weird flex.
1: Why was he always talking about that?
4: Bragging.
1: Our old buddy, always talking about having two balls. Is that right?
7: You know, Frank, I remember our good buddy and colleague Nick Felder always speaking of having two balls.
1: Well, why wouldn't you remember? That does stand out. That's a great memory.
7: It's one of those situations called you know so well when your partner's conditions are somewhat receptive. Well, now you can go ahead and pull the big stick and air one out.
4: Oh.
1: I mean, the weekend's here. You might want to pull the big stick and air one out.
3: This one can fool you, the big pull.
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11: Little divot action. And the back hole location.
12: Beautiful biscuit brown.
4: Gross.
1: If you're getting some divot action in a back hole location, good luck to you.
12: Now McIlroy.
1: Woo!
12: Coming into his face, and that is wonderful.
1: Okay.
12: See the nice shape of this hole?
2: Not only do you lose hole locations, but when the wind blows, sometimes you can't even finish.
1: Disagree.
2: Nice and firm in the back.
11: How good's that view?
2: Spectacular. Really is a beautiful sight.
11: Harry.
1: Dotty. Wait, one more time.
2: Nice and firm in the back.
11: How good's that view?
2: Spectacular. Really is a beautiful sight.
11: Harry.
1: All right, Dotty. That is your fun with golf audio. It'll be up on our podcast after the show. So if you're not somebody who's already grabbing the podcast, boom. This is the catalyst that puts you over the top. You're ready for the weekend ahead. And by the way, I think I have something that'll make you feel a little bit better. We shared some news yesterday, and it probably was a bitter pill to swallow. Follow up, better than you would think. I'll explain that next.
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10: Good morning. Traffic's on the increase on that volume quite a bit, actually, over here at times on 275 coming southbound, passing high school. Radar, well, we've seen some of that this morning down through parts of Jefferson County on I-40, especially through that Dandridge area as it gets heavier now. Inbound on Henley Street Bridge there coming off Chapman Highway. Don't let a slipping transmission make things worse on your car or truck. If you're having transmission problems, it's okay. Come to AMCO Transmissions today in Powell, 104 Sequoia Lane in North Knoxville. I'm Commander Chuck with your on-time traffic.
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1: Wanted to give you just a little bit of motivation, or at least make you feel better. Yesterday, we mentioned, it had been circulating on the internet, I think somebody had done a podcast about the cast of Friends making $20 million a piece in syndication for their TV show. So still to this day, haven't been making the show for however long. And that was a little disheartening, I think, as you drive into work. Not that you don't appreciate what they do or whatever. But then I saw this morning, and somebody sent this to me, that Jody Sweetin from the show Full House recently saw the $20 million thing for Friends and wanted to remind everybody she makes 1 cent. 1 penny in syndication for Full House.
2: The original.
1: Yes. So just FYI, everybody's not out there making $20 million. So you see somebody on a TV show and you're like, man, they're getting rich forever. Not really the case.
2: But why such a huge difference? I mean, I'm just going to point it out, 1 penny versus $20
3: million. Well, she wasn't the star of Full House.
2: She was one of the kids. But yeah,
1: there's that. The show wasn't

0: as successful, maybe as friends. And then there's just, what did you negotiate and how's your deal going? I mean, that's it. I'm sure Bob Saget made more from the reruns. You know, I don't know those answers. But if it makes you feel better punching the clock today, then we've done our job.
1: It does make me feel better that Jody Sweetin only makes a penny.
0: Exactly right. No, I mean, we're not going to get it much better than that. And I do want to share the bad news. And Woody, for you particularly, did you see what the number one trending thing is this morning?
1: Not political, I'm hoping.
0: It's not political. Drug-resistant salmonella outbreak is the number one trending thing this morning.
1: And how does that apply to me?
0: They trace it back to quote-unquote backyard poultry. Which was a great movie that Woody starred in. He needed the money. Let's not come down. Let's not be judgmental about it.
1: It was college.
0: Right, exactly. You can't always control those things. So apparently, people handling their backyard chickens, if I may use that expression, and then somehow ingesting whatever's on them is causing a salmonella outbreak in certain states. And in some cases, they're finding it to be drug resistant, which is obviously not the way you want your salmonella to go. So
1: wash your damn hands.
0: Wash your damn hands is one of their suggestions, no doubt.
2: Good for anything.
0: I mean, yes.
2: Good advice.
0: I did think it was interesting. They also mentioned do not kiss or cuddle. Don't kiss or cuddle your chickens, right. But I think also don't kiss or cuddle near your chickens.
1: Oh.
0: Specifically, it says don't kiss or cuddle your poultry.
2: We've heard that one, yeah.
0: Yeah. So if you are out there making out with your chickens, it's probably not a great idea. Or if you're making out with your wife with the chickens.
2: Your chicken just can't watch if you're like,
0: it's a great
2: nearby.
0: Question.
1: It's so hard to put blindfolds on them, Chelsea.
2: I mean, why are you out by the chicken coop doing all that?
0: Like, I don't know.
1: Sometimes you see them and you're like, man, that cloaca is making me hot.
0: Your wife whispers in your ear, kiss me by the poultry. And you're like, what? I don't know how to do that. We're going to have to contort to do all that.
1: Is it our anniversary already?
0: The chickens like to watch, and apparently as they watch you make out, that somehow generates salmonella inside them. It's sort of a response to watching you get all hot and heavy.
1: Wash your tongue and your hands.
0: Some of this may not be accurate. I'm just sort of spitballing here, but the don't kiss your chicken certainly is one of those things. And they do make a point of saying, even if your poultry looks clean, you still shouldn't lick it or make out with it.
2: I've never seen a chicken and been like, I think you're a really clean animal. Like, well, I've never thought that.
1: 100%.
0: Woody's a backyard chicken guy, and he knows that some are dirtier than others. And I don't just mean, you know, what they like to watch on TV. I mean their actual bodies. Right, Woody?
1: They're all pretty filthy. I'm with Chelsea on this one. The chickens have a tendency to just drop anchor everywhere they go, and then they just walk around in it. You're like, oh, no.
2: Kicking up dust and dirt and mites and things like that.
0: Yeah, why wouldn't you want them? It does sound like a lot of fun.
1: I have never understood the whole people who cuddle their chickens and kiss them. And, you know, there are people that love on them for sure, especially, you know, backyard chicken farmers that they love on their chickens. I'm like, what are you doing? They give them names.
2: Not everybody.
1: The kids gave them names. I just refer to them as the color. Like, hey, the yellow one is not looking very well.
0: Okay, well, way to go, racist.
2: Like, not everybody loses chickens at the clip that you do either, so.
1: You know what?
2: What?
1: I don't know.
0: They all have personalities, Woody. They have their own traits and characteristics.
1: And
0: you're just simply identifying them by their color.
1: That's correct.
0: Okay, well, you're getting salmonella. That's one of the things
1: I'm not getting it because I'm racist towards my chickens.
0: 70, if you've got questions, and I can understand, 704-FEZ-3200. Also, we're just trying to keep you safe. The talk back button on the iHeartRadio app. I'm not saying we can answer your questions, but we're here for it.
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5: Good morning. It's a little bit heavy at times now. 75 coming in right now from Campbell County down into Anderson County. We're seeing some stop-and-go action over here at Asheville Highway at John Sevier Radar. Well, that was earlier, but be careful down I-40 coming through the Dandridge area, through that section of Jefferson County. Don't let a slipping transmission make things worse on your car, truck, any kind of transmission issues. 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I'm Commander Chuck with your on-time traffic.
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1: So moments ago, the number one trending thing in America was salmonella that is
2: drug resistant.
1: Drug resistant. It's been a long week. The number one trending thing was drug-resistant salmonella.
2: We've only worked 4 days this week.
1: They attribute it, I know, sometimes those weeks are longer. Yeah. They attribute it to backyard poultry. And appreciate your calls.
3: I just need to call in and say I've had backyard chickens for years. I've always cuddled my chickens. I've always hugged my chickens. My chickens are incredibly friendly. They're like little puppy dogs. They follow me around the yard. Never have I ever gotten sick from my own chicken. It's not the backyard poultry. It's people that are just gross. Like, chickens are gross, I guess. But if you wash your hands and shower, you'll be fine. It's not the chicken.
2: No, it is the chicken. You just admitted it. They're filthy.
1: Backyard chicken defender over here. I'm not a doctor or a scientist or a chicken farmer. I'm just telling you what they say.
4: I feel like every animal is dirty or could be carrying something. And so if you're cuddling your gecko, your ferret, your dog, your cat, there's a chance. With your average person, yeah, people can be not clean, but you're not cuddling every person you meet. You're not kissing every person.
1: Speak for yourself.
4: So,
1: what percentage, by the way, of people, because I feel like whenever we bring up people with chickens in the backyard, there's a pretty rabid, I'm going to call it, fan base. What do you think? I just Googled, that's my source.
4: Googled.
1: The percentage of the population of America that has chickens in their backyard. What do you think that number is?
4: 10%?
2: 5. 8 to 13.
1: A number that has increased significantly in the last 5+ years.
4: COVID is when it really started ramping up.
1: Yep.
2: Increase in egg prices.
4: Yeah, that too.
2: Because you know what? It's not cheaper. I hate to break it to you.
4: By the time you take care of them, house them, feed them.
2: Correct.
4: All of it.
1: Do you think chickens outnumber humans on the planet?
4: No.
2: Oh, 100%.
1: I'm sorry, Chelsea. No. Woody says 100%. Woody's right. 3.5 to 1.
2: Yeah.
4: What, because we're making them? Like, are we producing them at a faster clip?
2: Than humans?
1: Than humans?
2: Yes.
1: Well, I mean,
4: Is it because of the industry, is what I'm saying?
1: Sure, that's part of it.
4: They're not all recreational chickens.
1: No. These are all chickens. Okay. Sorry. I didn't mean to confuse
2: you. You're right, Chelsea. Some of them are medicinal chickens. I smoke this chicken because I have a doctor's note.
4: You know what I mean?
1: Yes, all of the reasons above are the why chickens
4: that's
1: are
4: surprising.
1: So prevalent. A lot of people are eating them, and that's why people are in the business of creating them.
4: Yes.
2: I highly recommend the book Backyard Chickens and the People Who Love Them. It's a great book. If you're looking to get into it, it'll help you understand some of the costs and things like that.
4: It's hard to tell when you're being serious because 100%. You make so many weird
2: jokes.
4: It's
2: a funny name of a book, but
1: Yeah. I don't know. But you were just going to let it lay there, I feel like. Yeah. And I was like, well, I don't know if that's a joke or if that's an actual suggestion.
4: Right. Okay. Tough with you.
1: All right, well, good. I think we're going to move on. 704-FEZ-3200. There's also the talk back button available to you on the iHeartRadio app.
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1: I am fascinated, and also partly because the number one trending thing this morning was drug-resistant salmonella, and they're tracing it back to people with backyard chickens. And it seems interesting to me. I've never been somebody who wanted to have chickens in my backyard, but a lot of people do. Mm-hmm. And they estimate that maybe 10% or more of the population in America has chickens in their backyard, which seemed high to me. But that's one of the ways that you can get into this salmonella issue. Now, usually it's not drug resistant, but they do fit. No one's died in this case, but 13 people have been hospitalized. Appreciate your calls.
2: Hey, we had backyard chickens a couple years ago. My son wasn't involved in anything with the chickens. The doctor said it might have been from dogs walking in the yard through poop, or could have been anything. But he ended up getting coccidia and then got rotavirus, and he was in the children's ICU for 7 days. So I know. And then these were clean, pampered chickens now. So, hey, Woody, you suck.
1: 7 days in the ICU, Chels.
3: That's a lot. That's scary. Over what did he say?
1: Well, he doesn't know, obviously. He said his kid didn't have anything necessarily to do with the chickens. It could be from...
3: Yeah, you're outside. You have animals.
1: Right.
3: Co-mingling.
4: I think he said coccidia.
1: Mm-hmm.
4: It's a parasite that you get from the waste of chickens.
3: But, I mean, that could jump on the dog. A dog
4: for
3: could bring
4: sure.
3: it in.
4: Yep.
3: All kinds. You know how things work.
1: Mm-hmm.
3: That's scary.
1: Yeah, well, and, you know, it's funny because obviously different people feel very strongly about, well, we bring them in the house, we cuddle them, they sit on the couch with us, and then there are others like this guy.
5: All right, I'm going to tell you, I'm a chicken farmer. Chickens are dirty. All birds are dirty. They are dirty as hell. I don't get with people having chickens living in the houses, wearing a diaper, sitting on the couch with them. I mean, it's just freaking weird, but chickens are dirty. You got to keep the coop spaces clean. You got to wash their eggs. Unwashed eggs, they do keep longer, but before you eat them, you got to wash them. Some people just go willy-nilly with it. You got to know what you're doing. You can't just be like an Instagram glam farmer. You got to put some work in. You got to clean your stuff. Keep them right.
1: The old Instagram glam chicken farmer, which I don't even know if I knew that was a category, but I'm sure you're right. There's mm-hmm. everything. You want it? It's out there on the right. internet somewhere.
4: Mm-hmm.
1: Nobody's ever accused Woody of being Instagram glam. So
3: he does everything for social media.
4: I live for, you guys follow me. It's my day in and day out. I need that validation.
1: So I appreciate the calls. Obviously, you know, be clean, get your chickens out of your house. For crying out loud. 704-FEZ-3200. We can agree to disagree if you're sitting right now listening with your chicken in your lap on your way to work. There's also the talk back button. You can use that to reach us as well through the iHeartRadio app.
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12: Happy Monday, everybody. It's going to be a warm and breezy day. Wind's going to be gusting to about 20, 25 miles per hour. We top out in the mid to upper 70s under mostly sunny skies. Dry today, but wetter weather is on the way. 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I'm meteorologist Mike Witcher from the East Tennessee Weather Center. And remember to always get the latest forecast weather updates with the East Tennessee Weather app.
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13: Good morning. Starting a little bit heavier right on schedule, actually, for this time of the morning. Southbound on 75, coming past that Caramel exit, all that traffic building out of Campbell County, down into Anderson County. Stop and go already to Kingston Pike at Downtown West Boulevard. Little Subby Parkway is on the increase quite a bit, actually, traveling through Hardin Valley, pushing on out towards the Oak Ridge area. 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I'm Commander Chuck with your on-time traffic.
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1: I know that there are people who you see someone in a role and it's so convincing that you can no longer watch that person, even though you know it was a role.
2: I cannot watch anything with Stephen Collins in it. He was the actor that played the dad on Seventh Heaven. He played a truly evil man in some TV show that I watched, and now every time I see him, he's just evil. I don't know. So I just literally can't watch anything with him in it.
1: Stephen Collins, anybody?
3: I mean, I know who, I can picture him.
4: I know who he is because I think he was arrested for crimes against kids.
1: I don't know if he was actually arrested, but you're right, because I did have to Google him. And yes, he was in the TV show Seventh Heaven, but then he also, there were allegations of some sort of touching of children or something. And I don't know that he ever was actually arrested. I don't know the answer to that, but I believe he has admitted to it as well. So maybe he did have, maybe there is a solid reason why you feel that way about him.
3: Mm-hmm.
1: No question about that. I don't know his work. I don't think he was more of a character actor. I think just he was in stuff and you go, oh yeah, that guy.
4: Yeah.
1: Is the way I associated him.
5: I'll tell you what, talking about people we don't like, especially in movies, I don't understand how Jared Leto keeps getting work. He can't really act, and he kind of poisons every movie he's put in. I think he must have blackmail information on half Hollywood.
1: That's a different thing, though. See, that's what we were getting back to when Woody said people who don't like Will Ferrell. That's just somebody you don't like. You don't think he's a good actor, whatever it is. I get that, but that's not what I'm talking about.
4: It's more like what Ron says in this email. He says, I used to hate Kevin Bacon. It all stems from when I was a kid and my parents went to take me to see Whitewater Summer. You familiar?
1: I'm not.
4: Apparently, Kevin Bacon plays a survivalist who takes three kids out into the forest and basically tries to kill them. Kevin Bacon, horrible person in that movie, and so it took me decades to appreciate anything he was in.
1: That is what I'm talking about. Yes, same thing, 100%.
6: Christopher Walken from a movie he made in the late 80s called At Close Range, and his character, all of it was based on a true story. Sean Penn was in it, but he was an evil, evil person, and I can't get past that role. Like, he scares me, and I don't like watching him. I had nightmares over that.
1: He is a guy that I could see being a fantastic evil character, you know, something about, because he's so different, so interesting in the way that he does everything, really. Although, so damn funny. I mean, he's been in so many funny things, especially his stuff on SNL is some of the greatest sketches of all time.
4: That's true.
1: So you ought to be able to, I mean, try to get past that, just maybe for the cowbell sketch on Saturday. I mean, we're going back 20 years now, but worth it. And let's not forget Colonel Angus, a lesser known than the cowbell sketch, but one of the greatest Saturday Night Live sketches of all time. I beg you, at some point today, make a note. Colonel Angus sketch on Saturday Night Live starring Christopher
4: Walken.
1: Make
4: sure you have headphones.
1: Well, not really. 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
8: Good morning, T-Dot's riding up a couple of accidents out here. Still some volume coming off that ramp right now from Western Avenue on to 640 going westbound. It continues to build down through Campbell County right now, especially on the four-way there coming through La Follette as traffic continues to pick up here on 75 between Callahan and Merchants. All that traffic coming down from the north. Hey, don't let a slipping transmission make things worse on your car or truck. If you're having transmission problems, come to AMCO Transmissions in West Knoxville, 8844 Kingston Pike. I'm Commander Chuck. You're on time traffic.

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1: So much going on out there. Weekend hitting. Of course, we got NBA and NHL playoffs happening. By the way, I know you don't follow basketball. At one point last night, New York was beating Atlanta 60-19.
2: Oh, what?
1: And this was an elimination game because New York was up 3-2. So if New York wins that, they move on.
2: I saw that there were some hands that were being thrown during that game as well.
1: Final, 140-89. New York was up 61 at one point.
2: And this is not by preseason. 61?
1: And this is an elimination game. It was 3-2 going in. Atlanta had won two games in this series and then just didn't even show up. Wow. Fascinating to me. Anyway, this music means that it's time for some fun with golf audio. So sorry for the basketball talk. Yes, they're down in Florida this weekend on the PGA Tour. They'll be in Charlotte next week at Quail Hollow. But this has nothing to do with golf, really. It's just pointing and giggling at stuff that sounds dirty or weird out of context. That's our fun with golf audio.
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4: Did not sound solid.
1: Yuck. I think the wipe on the back hole location, always a good idea.
5: This is conservative, Colt.
6: He hated that, Johnson. Caught it a little fat.
1: There's anything wrong with catching the Johnson fat.
7: You know, Frank, I remember our good buddy and colleague Nick Felder always speaking of having two bowls.
1: Here goes Faldo again talking about his two balls.
2: That's why they eventually had to have him retire.
1: What are they talking about?
7: You know, Frank, I remember our good buddy and colleague Nick Felder always speaking of having two bowls.
1: Fragger. Wow. Yeah, we know, Nick. We know.
7: It's one of those situations called you know so well when your partner's conditions are somewhat receptive. Well, now you can go ahead and pull the big stick and air one out.
2: Always a good idea.
1: Sure.
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9: Good morning. Steady flow. Traffic continues out of Campbell County on 75 right now. Coming southbound, especially on into Anderson County. Stop and go over here on the Henley Street Bridge. All that traffic coming inbound on Chapman Highway this morning. It's busy out here in West Knox. So right on schedule for this time of the morning. 40 East, especially coming past Paper Mill. Don't let a slipping transmission make things worse on your car or truck. If you're having transmission problems, it's okay. Come to AMCO Transmissions today at 104 Sequoia Lane in North Knoxville. I'm Commander Chuck with your on-time traffic.
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2: Good morning. Call is Jason calling from Fayetteville. Hey, did Chelsea say she had a beverage fridge? Damn, can't hide radio money. But she's got a cheese fridge and a yogurt fridge. She has like 9 fridges. Just wondering. Y'all have a great weekend.
1: It's funny that he caught that as well. I did. Chelsea, in a previous segment, was talking about she got home from a long day last night at 9:30 after picking up the kid from hockey. And Frank and her mom were nailing back some THC beverages. Mm-hmm. And you did throw in, oddly, I must admit, that somehow you have a beverage fridge. I don't even know why that entered the conversation. So you're right, Jason.
3: She said her mom had just walked in, went right to the beverage fridge and helped herself to an IPA.
4: We have it for guests. And I don't think it's that strange anymore. It's not like it's that expensive to have a beverage fridge. Don't a lot of people?
1: Millions of dollars to have a beverage fridge, Chelsea.
3: Right.
1: It's
3: do you
1: one
3: have
1: of the most
3: cheese?
1: Expensive things on the planet.
3: Do you have a cheese fridge as well?
4: I don't have a cheese fridge, or what was that, a yogurt fridge? Although, that's got to be on Urban Dictionary, right?
1: So do
4: don't
1: look
4: do that.
1: That up on
4: do,
1: Urban
4: don't
1: Dictionary,
4: do it.
1: Actually. I already have.
4: But here's the thing about me. I like having a lot of options. You're going to tell me what yogurt fridge means now?
1: No, it's not on Urban Dictionary.
3: Oh.
1: Although yogurt slinger is.
3: I don't know.
1: Yogurt pants, yogurt bath, all of those are on Urban Dictionary, none of which friendly for the radio.
4: So I feel like it's for people who like wine, they have those wine fridges, and it's the same kind of thing. It's just for, you know, beverage options, which I like.
1: To make other people look lesser than.
4: No, it's to make people who come over to my house, you're always going to have something to drink and a snack when you come to my house. And I think that's because growing up, we didn't have a lot of fun drink options. It was like tap water and maybe some Crystal Light, you know, the Hawaiian Punch with that, you had to do the can opener pop thing on the side, you know, the triangle can opener. Do you remember that?
1: Where you punctured it with,
4: yes,
1: with a sharp implement.
4: I mean, that was like big living growing up. So
1: it was like an oil can,
4: right?
1: Like old day oil. Kids don't know what that means either, but it used to be the oil cans were the same way.
3: I grew up in a TNT house, Chelsea. I agree with you. Tap water and Tang.
4: Yeah. So there's something about me. I like having different beverage options. So you can get, you know, your sparkling water. You can get.
1: All right. Stop rubbing it in.
4: Your IPA.
1: Look at me.
3: Soda. I really want to go to Chelsea's house. Have you been, Wilcox? Because I haven't been.
1: It's so funny because it reminded me last night I'm walking the dog in the neighborhood, and one of the neighbors that I talk to all the time, but he's never, to my knowledge, listened to the show. Last night he stops me and he goes, hey, I was listening to the show yesterday. And he goes, you mentioned that Chelsea took a dolphin to school. That's the first time you listened to the show. That was your takeaway when we were teasing Chelsea because she went to some fancy pants school across town.
4: It was the magnet school.
1: Took a dolphin. She rode on the back of a dolphin in the Cayman Islands to get to school. So that was his first exposure to the Woody and Wilcox show. And I was like, well, sorry. Like,
3: yeah. Now I know why I haven't listened all these years.
4: I mean, directly your fault, though. All I mentioned, I rode 2 school buses. Next thing you know, I'm riding a dolphin. There was a blowhole mention.
1: Yep.
4: Like, it was a lot.
1: Yep. You and your dolphin with a beverage fridge just riding to school in the Cayman Islands.
3: Most people had like a little lunch sack. Chelsea's got a beverage fridge.
1: I mean, you're not wrong about a beverage fridge. It's fun. And while not, you know,
4: it's useful,
1: not necessarily the sign that you live in a mansion.
4: It was a gift.
1: It did feel like you were throwing it in there sort of as a look at me with my fridge.
3: Humble brag.
4: I'm really flexing with my drink fridge.
1: I feel like you are.
3: Cool Beans, do you have a beverage fridge?
1: Or is it just filled with Coke?
4: Coca-Cola, yeah.
1: Oh, you do have one?
3: Wow. Okay.
1: Really? Oh, she's nodding her head yes.
3: Small one, she said. Very small.
1: Okay. Well, I don't think any of them are here. Although sometimes I've seen people who move.
3: She said like 12 inches.
1: Okay. All right. Slow down. Okay. Did you just want to say 12 inches? What I mean, I get what you're saying.
3: One.
1: It's a small fridge. Yeah, it's like a dorm fridge, right? Maybe?
3: Yeah.
1: 704-FEZ-3200. I don't know why we got into that. It's your fault, Jason. 704, but you're right. She's rubbing it in. 704-FEZ-3200. One of the ways that you can get through.
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1: Appreciate your calls, including this one.
2: Hey, this was Dave. I was trying to find out how do I enter the Raise the Roof contest to party with Chelsea's mom.
1: Hell yeah, Dave.
3: Raise the Roof.
1: It hasn't happened yet. Did he say Ruth?
3: I think so. That's what I heard.
1: That is her name. Yeah. I didn't catch the joke. Well, hang on.
2: Hey, this was Dave. I was trying to find out how do I enter the Raise the Roof contest to party with Chelsea's mom.
1: Maybe he did. Okay.
4: Yeah, but it works. That. It does work.
1: Yeah. Well, it's not set yet. This all stemmed from Chelsea coming home last night and Frank and her mom just nailing back.
3: Bong rips.
4: Wasn't that
1: doing
4: extreme?
1: Doing heroin. And,
4: oh, wow. I'm an adult entertainers. Right.
1: Either that or just having a THC beverage from their fancy pants beverage fridge.
4: Yeah, so fancy. I actually just got off the phone with them and with Frank, that is, my husband, because I want to make sure that they're on their way to the airport, and they are. And the first thing he said to me is, hey, how about your fancy beverage fridge? That's what my husband said. Oh, and I was so like, first of all, why are you listening to the show? Because now I can tell you're listening to the show, and I know you have my mom in the car. So then she just pops in to the conversation. She's like, yeah, she tells me the same thing. She tells me not to listen to the show in case she says penis, because she doesn't like me to know that she knows that word. Y'all, all this has happened this morning. Mm. Like, so I don't know how much, you know, you're still clamoring for your Raise of the Roof party.
1: So are they still high, or did they start again this morning? Because I feel like your mom's laying it on pretty heavy.
3: She's just driving in a traffic circle.
1: There's so many reasons why you don't want your mom to listen to the show. And you say penis is probably not even on the list.
4: I'm like, Mom, you think that's what I do every day? I just go to work and just say penis on the radio? This is why she tells me I could have been a doctor all the time, because that's what she's thinking.
1: Mm. Yeah. I think it's all the other maybe incriminating stories that Chelsea often tells, sometimes that involve Ruth, but rarely involve penis.
3: Right.
1: So just penis. All right, Woody, that's good.
4: All right, I get it.
1: So, so just FYI, Ruth, it's not all penis related.
4: Right, hopefully she's not listening anymore.
1: I mean, I bet she is.
3: I don't think anybody's listening anymore.
1: Now, that may be true. So the other thing, by the way, so that means you're not going to have her here to watch the Kentucky Derby with you.
4: No.
1: You realize that's happening this weekend.
4: Yeah, not a thing of ours, but...
1: But some people, this is a massive deal.
4: Well, Cool Beans grew up in Louisville, and they take the whole weekend off. Kids, animals,
3: kids have
4: today
3: school
4: everything.
3: Off,
4: yes.
3: She said.
1: Well, usually you have the weekend off from school. I hate to get nitpicky on you, but...
4: you know what I mean? Like, the city shuts down.
1: You realize that this is like a two-minute race.
4: Yes.
1: The Kentucky Derby. But it starts at 2:30 tomorrow, the coverage. And I think the race is at like midnight.
3: 6:57.
1: It's almost like watching a boxing match where they have 38 different fights on the undercard. Yes, and then the actual headliners at like 2:30 in the morning.
3: But they don't show the other races, do they? They merely are talking about every horse and every hat.
1: So I'll be honest, and this may sound weird or not, I've never watched it. Ever in my life. So you're saying, do they show other races beforehand? Maybe. Is there an undercard? I don't even know how
4: I
1: think there probably is.
4: I wish they would have other animals race prior to the Kentucky Derby and make it creative.
1: Oh.
3: Chicken races?
4: Sure. Frog jumping races. How do they do that? Three-legged race with corgis. I'm in for that.
1: I think it's all horses. I'm just going to throw it out there.
3: Which is disappointing.
1: Yeah, it's just different horses, but they're all horses.
4: But
1: it's
4: maybe
1: not
4: like,
1: other
4: yeah.
1: animals.
4: Well, they could do horses, but just make it more fun. Like horses in costume or like
1: Well, maybe more
4: skates.
1: Fun would be to see which is the fastest animal, have different animals racing each other. Not just a bunch of frogs, but have a frog race a horse.
4: I think we know how that's going to go.
1: Well, all right, maybe it's a bad example, but you know what I mean.
4: And the horse steps on the frog.
3: We already know what the fastest animal is. You know that, right?
1: I mean, yes, we don't have to have it be the fastest, though. What is it, the cheetah?
3: Yeah.
1: Yeah, we have different other animals race. Maybe frog horse is a terrible example, but you know what I'm saying.
4: Okay.
1: Some sort of, you know, mastery of the universe or
4: These
1: something.
4: These are all ideas. We'll work on it.
1: They don't do that, though, just FYI. They just wear hats and drink things. So
3: mint juleps.
1: Right. Mint juleps, exactly. So that's tomorrow, sort of. When is the actual race kickoff?
3: 6:57 is the actual race. Coverage begins on Peacock at noon.
4: Don't start drinking. You'll be passed out.
3: Main coverage starts at 2:30 on NBC.
1: That's hilarious.
3: Four and a half hours before the race kicks off?
4: How are they going to fill that time? But look, if we can do it every day.
3: Johnny Weir.
1: I mean, it doesn't make sense. None of it really makes sense. All right, well, at least you know that's going on. When we do have more info on the Raise the Ruth competition to party with Chelsea's mom, we'll let you know.
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11: Happy Monday, everybody. It's going to be a warm and breezy day. Wind's going to be gusting to about 20, 25 miles per hour. We top out in the mid to upper 70s under mostly sunny skies. Dry today, but wetter weather is on the way. 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I'm meteorologist Mike Witcher from the East Tennessee Weather Center. And remember to always get the latest forecast weather updates with the East Tennessee Weather app.
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12: Good morning. Still a bit crowded coming off that ramp from Western Avenue on to 640 going westbound. T9, those help trucks are finishing up. A couple of accidents we had here a little bit earlier. Still some buy-in here on 40 East, especially over the top of West Hills, headed down past Paper Mill. Hey, don't let a slipping transmission make things worse on your car or truck if you're having transmission problems. 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If your light comes on, bring it to AMCO Transmissions at 104 Sequoia Lane in North Knoxville. I'm Commander Chuck with your on-time traffic.
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1: There's a lot of chatter. I don't mean to trigger anybody, but I saw this and I was like, wow, that's a different perspective than I had seen before. So, gas prices. Sorry. Sorry to say it out loud.
2: Trigger warning.
1: This says, Friday, Americans spent $125 million more on gas than they did the previous Friday as a whole.
2: How much?
1: On Friday, so a couple days ago, Americans spent $125 million more on gas than they did the previous Friday.
2: So the solution is to don't buy gas on Fridays.
3: Is it just because prices have gone up, or also people just got paid last Friday and they were like, I can finally fill my gas tank? Because you got to wait till you have a fresh paycheck.
2: Because it was the first.
1: Fascinating theory. I believe the assumption is it's just the prices, but I guess you're saying more people filled
3: we're
1: up.
3: We're filling up,
1: I don't know that that would make the difference, but who knows? It's staggering to me. I was blown away by that. And Woody, this is not maybe the greatest time to come in with your electric pickup truck jokes.
2: I haven't purchased gas in almost 3 years.
1: That's neat. That's
3: great. You did get lost in a hurricane once, though, so yeah, it's not perfect.
2: And I still feel like I'm ahead of the curve.
1: Well, I'm glad you feel that way. Those of us listening to the show don't necessarily feel that you are. I guess we're at a record. So apparently, as a whole, across the country, the average price per gallon has never been $4.45 or higher, which is where it is now. Which I thought that surprised me as well, because I thought we'd been above that. And I know obviously different parts of the country are above that, but I thought we'd been above that as a national average before. Yeah. So I was surprised to see that that was an actual statistic as well.
2: Have we gotten to the point where people are basically, you know, filling up tanks of gas to keep on hand because what's the price going to be next week?
1: I don't know how you'd do that. What do you mean, tanks?
2: Yeah.
1: Like you mean like little gas cans, like for your mower or
2: trash bags? Whatever.
1: Okay. Not legally, I don't think.
3: No, but I bet people are calling out of activities more, work, keeping kids home. I mean, it's problematic for a lot of different areas of life.
1: But can you do that? They always say like, hey, you know, cut back on your driving. You're like, well, that's, I mean, yeah, sure.
3: Last time we talked about it, there's some countries who've gone to 4 day weeks for school and work because of this.
1: Right.
3: And we've been talking about it for years if we were ever going to try it.
1: Right.
2: Is this the time?
3: Now's the time.
2: It pushes us over the edge to the 4 day work week.
1: But it's a punch in the jewels when they say, oh, just drive less. I mean, that's typically not an option. Again, to your point, last time we brought this up, you're like, it's not like I'm out there just driving in circles for no reason.
3: Mm-hmm.
1: Like I'm going to work, I'm taking, you know, kids have to get here, whatever that is.
3: It's irritating when people say just drive less.
1: Right, so that's what I'm saying. Like, I don't even know if it's an option.
3: You have to sacrifice
1: in other countries, they've
3: else.
1: Designed a new work week. Well, I mean, we're nowhere near that.
3: Right, I mean, we always have options. No one's forcing you to go to work. You could call and say, hey, I can't come I cannot get there. So I have to make some hard choices.
1: Well, yeah, I don't think that's one of them. I mean, I don't know how you do. I don't know how you do it.
3: A carpooling is back in vogue. Or whatever you want to say it. More people are carpooling. That is real. I've seen that. But I think people are just waiting, you know, if you have kids, just trying to get to the end of the school year.
1: Ugh. Maybe just get rid of your kids.
3: Yeah,
1: that seems like a better answer right there and probably easier.
3: Mm-hmm.
1: So that's something maybe you hadn't thought about. Maybe illegal, but it depends on how you go about it. So if you need some advice, we might be here for that. 704-FEZ-3200, talk back button also available for you.
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9: Good morning. A steady flow of traffic right now on that Henley Street Bridge coming inbound on Chapman Highway. It's busier than it was 15, 20 minutes ago on that traffic volume southbound 75, especially between Callahan and Merchants Road. All that traffic still coming down from the north out of Campbell County, Anderson County on 75. Watch for radar in both of those counties this morning. Hey, bridal season is just around the corner. Shop local and save a ton of money at Fountain City Jewelers in the heart of Fountain City next to Litton's. I'm Commander Chuck with your On Time Traffic.
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0: and Wilcox Show.
1: I realize that there are going to be some people who hear what I have to say and are going to be incredibly upset by it. But I'm going to say it anyway. I feel like ripping the Band-Aid off is the way to go. Who saw the headline, McDonald's is quietly ditching a popular in-store feature nationwide? They are getting rid of self-serve soda fountains.
2: No! Why?
1: And supposedly this is a trend not just among McDonald's, but among all fast food restaurants. And I don't quite understand. I've seen some of the reasoning, but how much do you enjoy being able to do a self-mixture on a soda fountain, right?
3: I am.
1: And you'll no longer be able to do that.
3: Chelsea, I don't know if you're old enough, but certainly Wilcox and I are old enough to remember when that used to be the way it came, right? You couldn't fill up your own soda.
2: Well, I mean, there's some places that still do it for you. They're not all self-serve.
3: Where?
2: There's the Chick-fil-A in my neighborhood where they have all their drinks behind a counter.
1: Is that right? I guess maybe that's true. I may be lacking in some of my fast food visiting.
2: It's not all of them. But I'm guessing they're taking these away because, you know, since COVID, people aren't eating inside as much as they used to be. It's not a destination.
1: That's mobile orders. Yes, that's how they're describing it, is mobile orders and takeout orders that don't require you to come into the restaurant yourself.

0: So they're saying
1: by 2032.
0: Oh, they need some time. Like
1: that's well, they're slowly doing it as they roll out different rebrands or rebuilds on stores.
0: It's
1: and
0: an
1: stuff.
0: Excessive amount of time to take soda out of your out of your dining
1: you
0: area.
1: Can't do it right away, Chelsea. It's too much.
2: But
1: I can't
2: isn't
1: deal with it.
2: Going to put more pressure on the people that are working there.
0: Because a little bit.
2: Remember, we talked last week about the kiosks and how ordering right there means you don't have to have a person.
0: Mm-hmm.
2: And how much we love that, at least I do. But now you're going to go, hey, can you stop doing what you're doing and fill up my Coke?
1: Or they're going to line them up. They're just going to pre-fill 20 of them. And that is not the way to go. Because what happens?
2: This gets all watered down.
1: Yes! You get your cup, it's all sweaty. And then on the inside, it's all sweaty too because the ice all melts down. It's no bueno.
0: I have a kid ordering no ice for everything now. So
2: let's
0: try that method. I think they'll be okay. I think they'll figure out how to get some drinks filled.
1: How dare you try to sound reasonable about this?
0: You're so
1: get
0: upset.
1: Get up in arms about small things, Chelsea. Come on.
0: Hey, you can't make your own personal soda mix anymore at the fast food place.
1: That's a big deal for a lot of people.
0: Okay, well, convenience stores still exist. Like, we will be able to get through it.
1: So I'm supposed to go to McDonald's and then go to a convenience store afterwards? Stop it.
0: If you need some special mix of weird sodas,
2: just told me to stop wasting gas.
1: That's right, exactly.
0: Well, they're usually next door to each other, sometimes even connected.
1: How dare you oversimplify one of the biggest problems we're facing as a society?
2: You can't hide radio money. Your neighborhood has a convenience store next to a fast food place.
1: They say this gives them greater control over portions, cleanliness, and inventory, while cutting maintenance costs for the machines.
0: Makes sense.
2: I call BS.
0: Makes sense to me.
2: Just the man.
0: Well, they want people like you coming in and just getting free drinks all the time.
2: That was a thing when I was delivering pet supplies. You buy that one McDonald's cup, it lasts you about a week.
0: I'm sure that it's still a thing. People don't even care about if you have the right cup or not. They're probably just walking in there with a giant cooler and just
1: right, but they're taking the fountains away, Chelsea, so that won't work unless you're going to go behind the counter now, and that'll be a little bit tougher excursion.
0: Yeah, but it's still not impossible.
1: I'd like to see that, though, Woody, while you're delivering pet supplies, whatever you just said.
2: Sneak behind the counter and be like, I work here.
1: Yeah. It's like when I was delivering pet supplies. Right. I didn't remember that you delivered pet supplies. That's when you used to steal soda? That's what you're saying?
2: Yeah, you buy one cup like on Monday, it'd last you through Friday, and on your delivery route, there'd inevitably be a McDonald's, and you stop in, fill up, you're good to go.
1: A special cup or just the flimsy, waxy cups from the old days?
2: Yes. Sometimes it was, you know, like whatever movie that they were teaming up with, and sometimes it was the little waxy one. Waxy ones don't last as long.
1: I agree. That's why I was concerned.
0: Well, all right. Glad you made it through.
1: I mean, end of an era in 6 years. So
0: get ready.
1: I hate that you're going to have to stew on this for over half a decade, but apparently it's happening, and I wanted you to hear it from us.
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5: Good morning. A steady flow of traffic right now on that Henley Street Bridge coming inbound on Chapman Highway. It's busier than it was 15, 20 minutes ago on that traffic volume southbound 75, especially between Callahan and Merchants Road. All that traffic still coming down from the north out of Campbell County, Anderson County on 75. Watch for radar in both of those counties this morning. Hey, bridal season is just around the corner. 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I'm Commander Chuck with your on-time traffic.
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1: How about the ending of Spirit Airlines over the weekend? Just out of the blue, almost, for most average people. They just stopped. They just were like, we're done. That's it.
2: I had heard stuff that they were not doing well.
3: Right.
1: They were in bankruptcy. But, and we hear that all the time from companies, right? Oh, bankruptcy. And then they restructure whatever and they come back. But Spirit just was like, that's it. We're done. We're not flying. Everyone's fired. If you had a ticket, we say we're going to give you a refund, but they let go all the customer service agents. Nothing. 14,000 employees plus 3,000 others whose jobs depended on Spirit Airlines, who were not technically. So 17,000 people.
2: Wow.
1: Like that, like the snap of a finger. Apparently, a text went out to the employees at 1 a.m. Saturday morning.
3: Seems like a time when everybody would be up.
1: And said, as of 3 a.m., you're done. And that was it. And just all the flights canceled. Nothing.
3: I mean, there aren't still people on a tarmac somewhere, right?
1: Maybe.
3: They managed to get people off the plane.
2: I think, and by the way, that included all the customer service people. So when you call the 800 number for customer service, there's just a voice that
1: That's
2: says,
1: correct.
2: You're screwed.
1: Yes. Quote, it's with great disappointment that on May 2nd, 2026, Spirit Airlines started our orderly wind down of operations. I'm not sure if they know what a wind down means, because I feel like that's not a wind. That's an abrupt stoppage. Doesn't a wind down imply that, like, hey, over the course of time,
3: we're going
1: to slowly wind down to the place where we don't have any more.
3: Let people go in waves. Wind.
1: Maybe it was a wind down.
2: Where they just downed a bottle of wine.
1: Yes. W-I-N-E, where they're like, we're starting to drink, and then we're going to just cut all operations. That's a wind down. Because this was not an orderly wind down. They were just like, we're done. So if you had a flight Saturday morning on Spirit, you weren't going.
2: Spirit Airlines scheduled 1.65 million seats for the month of May. So those are refunds allegedly coming back.
3: But if they got no money, how are they going to do that?
2: You got airplanes, right? You can sell them.
1: No clue. But I can't imagine that you had something you were going to and that was your day.
3: Mm-hmm.
1: Or your weekend. Or you're weak. I mean, that stuff is not easy to handle.
3: You need a job to pay for the massive...
1: Well, the job as well,
3: you know,
1: of course.
3: Gas bills that you have.
1: You realize they were the eighth largest airline? Spirit?
3: Okay. I mean, I don't think I can name any more than that.
2: You guys ever use them? I have never flown on Spirit.
3: Wilcox did. New York?
1: I did. Joe and I went to New York, and the flight was fine. I had no issues with Spirit Airlines. I had issues with their gate area at LaGuardia Airport in New York. I mean, you want to talk about squeezing a million of your closest strangers together in a phone booth. It was, and unlike a lot of terminals that I'm used to, it's open-ended. You can go from one to the next, to the next, to the next. This one was a room, just a room, like a large room, and that's where all the Spirit gates were. And it was brutal, brutal. So that part I would not miss. But I had no issues with the flight. I mean, you know, you save money and no frills and all that, whatever. But not now.
3: Yeah.
1: They're doing their orderly wind down, which meant that they had warned you an hour before at 3 a.m. that they were firing everybody. That's insanity. And you're right. Obviously, it's terrible for those people. You see the pilot who was one day away from his final flight. He was retiring. You know, it's a big deal. We've talked about this before in the airline industry. When you retire, your last flight is like celebrated and da-da-da-da. And he was a day away and ended up flying on Southwest because I don't know the details.
2: His son works for Southwest is what I saw.
1: So the entire Southwest plane got up and gave the guy a standing ovation and he was moved to tears and blah, blah, blah. And it was actually a nice moment for somebody who, and I mean, he was retiring, so not too bad for him, but came short of his big final flight thing.
2: By one day.
1: Mm-hmm. Not as bad as the people who got fired. I don't think they got a standing ovation on another flight.
3: Right.
1: That'll pay my rent. Thanks for your standing ovation.
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0: Brady and Wilcox Show.
1: We were talking a second ago about how, just out of the blue for the average person, Saturday, Spirit Airlines was like, hey, by the way, we're done. You have a ticket to fly today? Oh, sorry. No more flying. And we fired everyone. So you can't call customer service. They don't exist anymore. 14,000 people who worked for Spirit Airlines. 14,000.
2: Crazy.
1: And they just were like, we're done. We can't do it anymore. So there was that. And I appreciate your calls.
3: You guys are talking about Spirit Airlines. There's actually a dude on social media, obviously, who is trying to get people to pitch in to buy Spirit Airlines. He had a website, and like within 6 hours, people have pledged over like $3 million to buy Spirit Airlines. It's obviously not going to happen, but how funny if it did.
1: Yeah, I don't know. I mean, those sorts of things, there's a huge difference between pledging and spending, right?
2: He's got $88 million. Dollars total pledged.
1: Right, pledged.
4: Yeah.
1: I mean, I don't think anybody's had to put in a credit card number. It's sort of one of those things where you're like, hey, will you give me money? And you're like, yeah. And he's like, all right, I'll put you down for $1 million.
2: But he's basing it on the Green Bay Packer model. So in the NFL, the Green Bay Packers are not owned by anybody other than people.
1: They don't have a singular owner. Yeah. Theoretically, they're owned by the town.
2: And so he wants to do an airline like that. And if you pledge and you buy in, now you are part owner. And so you've got that sort of thing.
1: Right. I mean,
2: I don't like your negative attitude.
1: Well, I mean, it's not, like she said, it's obviously not happening. I mean, it's a guy who was like, hey, this would be funny. And everybody's like, yeah, it would be. Put me down for 800 grand.
2: He wants to raise $1.75 billion.
1: Uh-huh.
2: He's got 88 million.
1: No, he doesn't.
2: That's like 9% there.
1: If he actually had it, then I'd be on board. But there's a difference between pledging it and actually having it.
2: Look, I don't listen to public radio. I don't know about pledging.
1: It's like you when the Girl Scout knocks on your door and you're like, yeah, I'll take 100 boxes. And then they come back and you hide behind the curtain because you don't want to end up having to pay it. Uh-huh. It's one of those, Woody. You're familiar with that. You pledged it, but you didn't actually buy it. You know what I'm saying?
2: Mm-hmm.
1: 704-FEZ-3200. There's also the talkback button on the iHeartRadio app.
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10: Happy Monday, everybody. It's going to be a warm and breezy day. Wind's going to be gusting to about 20, 25 miles per hour. We top out in the mid to upper 70s under mostly sunny skies. Dry today, but wetter weather is on the way. 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That's your latest forecast. I'm meteorologist Mike Witcher from the East Tennessee Weather Center. And remember to always get the latest forecast weather updates with the East Tennessee Weather app.
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1: One of the troubling headlines this morning, and I hate to say it that way, was, quote, McDonald's quietly ditching self-serve soda stations. Their goal is that by 2032, no one in the country will be able to use a self-service soda machine at McDonald's.
2: Please contact your senator and congressman.
1: So no more. Give me an eighth of an ounce of Dr. Pepper and then like 3 ounces of Cherry Coke. And you can't go in and mix and match your own thing now. So
3: I mean, I didn't know that was a problem for anybody like over 16.
1: Are you kidding me? Step up, Chelsea. Come on. The move that they say is to reduce labor and maintenance costs while adapting to new customer trends that are prioritizing takeout and delivery over eating in the actual restaurant. That's their reasoning. Appreciate your calls.
4: My local McDonald's has already taken out the self-service fountain drink deal, and it really sucks because to get a refill, you have to go up to the counter and ask for a refill, and they won't even reuse the cup that they give you. They have to give you a whole new cup, lid, straw, and drink. So I've made it my personal mission that I'm going to try to bankrupt McDonald's by seeing how many refills I can get on my visit just so that they have to continually give me a new cup, new lid, and new straw, and it costs them every time. Have a great morning, guys.
2: What a waste.
3: I mean, what are you doing with your life, my friend?
1: Well, so I can see both sides, but
3: his personal mission bankrupt McDonald's.
2: Like, I mean, he's teaching them a lesson, Chelsea, and I'm here for it.
1: That's right. It's like when Woody had his wife. Remember, he was smoked the whole pack behind the shed or whatever that was.
3: Right. One guy's going to take down McDonald's, the entire corporation.
2: Well, it's incredibly wasteful to throw that cup away.
3: Are we sure that location's just not doing it wrong? Like, I've not seen a refill situation where they're giving you an entirely new setup.
1: I mean, they do that, for example, at like a buffet, right? You're not supposed to take your same old dirty plate up there and fill it up. They're supposed to get a new plate. So maybe it's the same idea. They don't want to jam your spit encrusted cup against the lever to get more Coke. I don't know. I don't have the answer, but I love that this man, you know, he's a patriot.
2: He's trying
1: to help America.
2: He's one of the good ones.
1: I mean, it's awfully wasteful, but I mean, I don't know. I don't know. Appreciate your calls.
5: There's some McDonald's in my area where they don't even give you napkins. You have to ask for it as well.
2: Now you're just...
3: I mean, maybe it's just somebody not doing their job, right? Like, I don't know if it's like a corporate policy to not do that. But again, we're all going to get through this.
2: No, we're not, Chelsea. Think about it. You have a hard time even getting somebody to come to the counter so you can order.
3: That's a different
2: situation.
3: Now
2: you're going to be like, hey, I need a napkin.
3: Right. Joke's on you. You're not getting a napkin. You're not getting a refill. But you should live through it.
1: How dare you? How dare you minimize the plight of America?
2: I mean, north to Canada.
1: We've solved all the other problems, Chelsea. Sure, gas hit a record high for the average in America just a couple of days ago, but that's not what matters. What matters is how I get napkins at McDonald's. And I stand by that. I don't think that could be a mistake, as you alluded to, because there are napkin holders that would be out and about, sometimes actually built into the countertop.
3: But I feel like that caller maybe didn't have any, got a to-go order. There were none in the bag, and that was a mistake. I don't think they've gotten rid of all of that.
2: You're agreeing to a backstory that nobody believes.
1: I hate to agree with Woody on that one, but
3: your theory is that there's a restaurant that's gotten rid of public napkin dispensers.
1: Not my theory. That's what he said.
3: You're just believing that.
1: I believe everything I hear, Chelsea. I think that's what makes me a great American. So if that man who I don't know tells me that's what's happening, then obviously that's what's happening.
2: Are you calling him a liar?
1: Yeah. What's up, Chelsea?
2: Why are you so feisty?
1: Corporate Chelsea, why are you on the side of the big biz over there, man? God.
2: Chelsea's sticking up for the man.
1: 704-FEZ-3200. Talkback button also available.
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1: I'm kind of excited about the Martin Short documentary, which is coming out here in about a week, actually. It's a Netflix thing. They just dropped the trailer last night, and it's going to then debut on the 12th. So quick turnaround. And it's there's a who's who of people talking about Martin Short and some rare footage and things like that. Catherine O'Hara is in it, sadly. I mean, not sadly, but passed away, obviously, since she recorded that. Mm-hmm. Eugene Levy, Tom Hanks, John Mulaney, Steve Martin, the list goes on.
2: If you've ever wanted to see Steve Martin in a life preserver, you get that opportunity. Did you watch the trailer?
1: I haven't actually seen the trailer
2: yet.
1: It's
2: like tons and tons of home movies of them, like, you know, at the lake and jet skiing and water skiing. This is amazing. These people have real lives.
1: Okay.
3: No idea.
1: Well, anyway, that's the Martin Short documentary. The 12th is when it actually hits on Netflix. It is called Marty, Life is Short. That's the name of it. And unfortunately, because I just saw Marty Supreme over the weekend, it makes me think of that. And I was not a fan of Marty Supreme and was kind of blown away by the fact that it got 9 Oscar nominations. I thought the acting was good. I'll say that. And for those of you that don't know what I'm talking about, it was nominated for Best Picture at the Oscars. And it's the one with Timothy Chalamet, mm-hmm. That's his name, and Gwyneth Paltrow, among others. He's the ping pong player, and it takes place in the 50s. First of all, just not fun. Like, you know me, I kind of only like comedies, but at least give me something interesting or lighthearted. I don't like things that are just so dark, and it just felt really dark to me. So if you're in for this will be a fun movie about ping pong, it's not, and it's 2.5 hours long, and just not very believable. And supposedly it's loosely based on a true story. The thing with him and Gwyneth Paltrow having a thing,
3: I didn't buy it.
1: It just doesn't make sense. No, it didn't make sense to me.
3: I didn't
1: either.
3: Like it. It turned me off. Like, I wasn't just neutral about it. Like, it made me anti-sexuality for a little while. That's how bad it was.
2: Timothy Chalamet, he needs to send an apology to Frank.
1: Chalamet, by the way.
3: Yeah, I didn't believe it. I didn't like it. Like, I didn't like the chemistry. The whole thing turned me off. And I think it ruined the movie for me.
1: I did think the acting was legitimate. So if they wanted to give him an award for acting,
3: sure,
1: particularly, I thought they did do a good job of that. But I just thought the rest of it was not believable. And yes, I agree with the Gwyneth Paltrow thing. I mean, it just didn't make sense. I didn't even know why it was in there. Like, what did it, none of it, it didn't, I felt like there were so many things that didn't add to moving it forward. It was just kind of like, oh, there's that for some reason. I don't know.
3: There was
1: a dog in there that I don't want to say what happened, but it also, for those of you that are dog lovers, I felt like there was a moment there that made it even more hard to swallow. I was just like, ugh, this is not fun. Mm-mm. None of this is making me feel good about life in general.
2: I'm never watching this movie.
3: Wilcox is never going to watch a new movie again for 20 years.
1: I'm obviously in the minority, I guess, because it was very well received. So don't let me sway you, but I don't get it. I'll tell you that.
2: Or ladies, if you're not feeling it in the mood, don't watch this movie, right? It's just going to push you further.
1: Well,

0: would say, fellas, don't let your significant other watch it. Right. And maybe don't do what I did, which was watch it again, of course, with my daughter, because Sydney was home this weekend. So
1: why?
0: Lots of over-the-top sex scenes between Gwyneth Paltrow and Timothy Chalamet.
2: She's just trying to ruin her.
0: It was her idea. So I think she knows what's
2: she's
0: going on.
2: She's trying to ruin
1: watch
2: you.
1: Watch it now with Dad. It's not even good.
0: It was her second time watching it, though, and she suggested it. And then after the end of it, she's like, I feel like that was better the first time. She didn't love it either. So I was like, how did we get to this place? So that happened.
1: I don't know.
0: By the way, this all came about because the new Martin Short documentary is called Marty. So that was just, it played in my head that way. Sorry. I'm excited about that, though. So there is that. That's a Netflix deal. And again, May the 12th is when that documentary hits.
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Well, good morning. How was the weekend? Knoxville's Rock Station 93.7 WVLZ. I'm Dylan. This week, I've got a chance for you to win tickets to go see Demon Hunter. I'll just have you text in. It'll be easy. Big Butts are out, and Gen Z is being referred to as the Christopher Columbus generation. I got to stop laughing about it. We'll talk about that later.

May the 4th be with you. Are you thinking, Dylan, you too? I'm going to be hearing that all day. Well, do you like Star Wars? Who is your favorite character? This is the question on the Facebook page today, facebook.com/937WVLZ. According to the list that I'm looking at online, everybody's favorite character is Darth Vader, and then Han Solo, and then Princess Leia, and then Luke Skywalker, and Yoda is down at 5. I kind of thought he'd be higher on the list. We'll see what our list on Facebook produces. 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
4: Happy Monday, everybody. It's going to be a warm and breezy day. Wind's going to be gusting to about 20, 25 miles per hour. We top out in the mid to upper 70s under mostly sunny skies. Dry today, but wetter weather is on the way. 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I'm meteorologist Mike Witcher from the East Tennessee Weather Center. And remember to always get the latest forecast weather updates with the East Tennessee Weather app.
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Silent walking. Quiet quitting. 93.7 WVLZ, Knoxville's rock station. They are calling Gen Z the Christopher Columbus generation. Why? We'll get to it. She calls me.

So what you doing later? You want to get together and go for a silent walk? What? Dylan, silent walk? Knoxville's Rock Station 93.7 WVLZ. So some of the newer terms. Silent walking, that was popular a couple months ago. That's just going for a walk without your phone, something that many of us have done pre-cell phone. Quiet quitting was a new term that was hot a couple months ago. It's a big thing, though. It's just doing the bare minimum of work right and waiting for somebody to fire you. They are calling Gen Z the Christopher Columbus generation because they keep discovering things that already existed. Silent walking, quiet quitting. I think that every generation does this, though. Do you remember being a kid and telling your parents about, oh, look at this thing I just found? And your parents are like, that's not new. That's not new. Back then, they wouldn't let us rename it. The WVLZ.

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93.7 WVLZ, Knoxville's rock station. Is this next one about Paris Hilton? Because of the sex video reference and the woman just desperate for attention. You know, at one point they asked Scott Weiland, hey, is that what this song's about? And he was Scott Weiland. He would not comment.

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6: Happy Monday, everybody. It's going to be a warm and breezy day. Wind's going to be gusting to about 20, 25 miles per hour. We top out in the mid to upper 70s under mostly sunny skies. Dry today, but wetter weather is on the way. 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I'm meteorologist Mike Witcher from the East Tennessee Weather Center. And remember to always get the latest forecast weather updates with the East Tennessee Weather app.
0: 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Faster than a new Dollar General can pop up down the street. And there's another one. Knoxville's Rock Station, 93.7 WVLZ.

Knoxville's Rock Station 93.7 WVLZ. What's going on? It's me, Dylan. Do you realize Metallica never had a number one song until It Sleeps, peaked at number 10 back in 1996, but they're in good company. AC/DC never had a number one. Sabbath, Kiss on this list as well. Nirvana, Smells Like Teen Spirit hit 6 on the charts in 1991. Rock supports rock. Yeah, I've always felt that way.

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93.7 WVLZ, Knoxville's Rock Station. You hungry? Yeah, I always am this time of day. What about a peanut butter and pickles and onion sandwich? I got a friend that likes it. She never has to share with me. It's strange, right?

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Click on the gig guide to stay up to date with all the shows coming. So today I've got tickets for you to go see Demon Hunter. They are at the Mill and Mine the 13th. Of course, Avatar, we gave away those tickets, the Mill and Mine, and that show is coming up this Wednesday night if you want to purchase tickets. 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

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Demon Hunter at the Mill and Mine next week, next Wednesday on the 13th. You're texting in to win those tickets now. Ralph will have another chance for you this afternoon. Mike will have another opportunity tonight. 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
4: A sunny, warm, and breezy day around East Tennessee with forecast highs topping out in the mid to upper 70s. Enjoy it because a wet weather pattern sets up shop. We're talking 1 to 3 inches of rain by Thursday night. 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That's your latest forecast. I'm meteorologist Mike Witcher from the East Tennessee Weather Center. And remember to always get the latest forecast weather updates with the East Tennessee Weather app.
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You like big butts? I mean, big butts. Knoxville's Rock Station 93.7 WVLZ. I'm Dylan. I'm into guys. And a guy with a big bubble booty butt? I don't know. No. Actually, I do know. No. Let's talk about the fact that the bubble butt is out. WVLZ. I mean, if a guy's got more butt than me, what do you...

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Plastic surgeons say that butt reductions are overtaking butt inflation procedures, especially some of the big names with big booties. So the giant bootylicious butt, I guess, is out. You know, on a man, I'm Dylan, that's never really been my thing. And don't take me wrong on that, because I've dated some big boys. Some of the great guys I've dated. Grant, comedian. He's like 6'7". He was like climbing a jungle gym. Not a small man. 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

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If you missed Capital Underground with Renna this past weekend, it's all brought to you by Mist Merch. You can still listen to that. Just go to the website, click on the podcast section. Yeah, especially local bands, if you were on it. 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

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Something's poking me. I need my pillow back. Whispers in the Dark. 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
3: A sunny, warm, and breezy day around East Tennessee with forecast highs topping out in the mid to upper 70s. Enjoy it because a wet weather pattern sets up shop. We're talking 1 to 3 inches of rain by Thursday night. 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That's your latest forecast. I'm meteorologist Mike Witcher from the East Tennessee Weather Center. And remember to always get the latest forecast weather updates with the East Tennessee Weather app.
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What year did you graduate high school? Knoxville's Rock Station, 93.7 WVLZ. That was Hoobastank. Before that, we listened to Soundgarden. And then we heard the new one from the Pretty Reckless, When I Wake Up. That new album is out in June. And Taylor Momsen, what a monster. Pretty Reckless, they got the opening gig that everybody wanted, opening up for AC/DC. Do you know how old she is? Born July 26th of 1993. What year did you graduate high school? WVLZ.

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1: 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GWAR? 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

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Just do it through Facebook. That's probably the easiest way to do that.

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1: A sunny, warm, and breezy day around East Tennessee with forecast highs topping out in the mid to upper 70s. Enjoy it because a wet weather pattern sets up shop. We're talking 1 to 3 inches of rain by Thursday night. 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That's your latest forecast. I'm meteorologist Mike Witcher from the East Tennessee Weather Center. And remember to always get the latest forecast weather updates with the East Tennessee Weather app.
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0: Have you ever been on a date and they say, what animal best describes you? Knoxville's Rock Station 93.7 WVLZ. According to a nationwide survey, the loyal happy dog or the protective intense bear still the most desired personality types people are looking for in long-term relationships. What animal would you say? I'm Dylan, spider monkey.
1: Yeah.
0: Comes out of nowhere. Won't stop until the job's done. It's not very desirable, though, is it? Really long arms, really long legs. I don't know. If I'm on a date and they ask me what animal I relate to the most, I'm thinking, meh. Can we talk about music or can I order another drink? Excuse me.

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thank you for spending some time with us today. It's appreciated. I'm Dylan, Knoxville's Rock Station, 93.7 WVLZ. Renna should be here any moment. Yes, he's got a chance for you to win tickets to go see Demon Hunter. Mike will be here after 7 o'clock, the Enforcer. And yes, he will also have tickets. I'll talk to you tomorrow morning. Until then, take care of yourself.

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0: 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The Scruffy City officially is now called the Ralphy City.
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6: A sunny, warm, and breezy day around East Tennessee with forecast highs topping out in the mid to upper 70s. Enjoy it because a wet weather pattern sets up shop. We're talking 1 to 3 inches of rain by Thursday night. 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I'm meteorologist Mike Witcher from the East Tennessee Weather Center. And remember to always get the latest forecast weather updates with the East Tennessee Weather app.
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7: Good afternoon. It's heavier than it was 15, 20 minutes ago on Neyland Drive, especially coming past the stadium. As traffic increases over here on 275 northbound at Woodland Baxter Avenue, radar, we've had plenty of that this afternoon, on and off north of Knoxville on 75 right now. As you work your way up through Anderson into parts of Campbell County, watch your speed. Don't let a slipping transmission make things worse on your car or truck. If you're having transmission problems, it's okay. Come to AMCO Transmissions right now in West Knoxville, 8844 Kingston Pike. I'm Commander Chuck with your on-time traffic.
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Sponge, 93.7 WVLZ, Knoxville's rock station. Thanks to Dylan for getting us here. I'm so glad she's here. Right after Woody and Wilcox in the morning. And of course, Mike the Enforcer tonight. We have a fun, full family staff here. Who rocked out at the shed the other night with Blackstone Cherry? All the reports have been awesome.

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1: Good afternoon. It's heavy now on that Solway Bridge, trying to get out of Oak Ridge. Watching it build going outbound on Chapman Highway right now, there around Woodlawn Pike. All that traffic headed out towards Seymour. Radar has been on and off on I-40 this afternoon out through Sevier County, especially around that Dollywood exit. Hey, don't let a slipping transmission make things worse on your car or truck. If you're having transmission problems, come to AMCO Transmissions right now in North Knoxville at 104 Sequoia Lane in Powell. I'm Commander Chuck with your on time traffic.
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Offspring and 93.7 WVLZ. It's very rare when some bands come to the United States, especially when they're from like Italy or Europe or wherever they're from. Lacuna Coil's out there with Escape the Fate, and they're tearing up the U.S. right now.

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Hey, you're rolling with Ralph, so check it out, man. 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Yeah, that's there. And special privileges like being able to text to win, which we'll have something to give away. I just have to walk over to Jacob's desk and steal a few things. I'm going to throw this into the good old boy motorcycle stripper rock category. Why not? My stripper name of the day is Honey.

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1: Good afternoon. Still building coming out of Oak Ridge right now on that Solway Bridge. It's crowded up and down Kingston Pike, especially at downtown West Boulevard. Alcoa Highway building pretty good, actually, southbound. All that traffic making its way back towards the Blount County area. Radar, be careful on 75, especially up through Anderson County right now as it gets heavy up through there, passing the Rocky Top exit. Hey, don't let a slipping transmission make things worse on your car or truck. If you're having transmission problems, come to AMCO Transmissions in North Knoxville. I'm Commander Chuck with your on-time traffic.
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2: WVLZ weather.
3: A sunny, warm, and breezy day around East Tennessee with forecast highs topping out in the mid to upper 70s. Enjoy it because a wet weather pattern sets up shop. We're talking 1 to 3 inches of rain by Thursday night. 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I'm meteorologist Mike Witcher from the East Tennessee Weather Center, and remember to always get the latest forecast weather updates with the East Tennessee Weather App.
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4: Good afternoon. Still building pretty good on that Solway Bridge. Pretty much on schedule trying to get out of Oak Ridge. Here comes that heavy traffic volume through downtown. 40 West here is 17th Street. Alcoa Highway seems to be on the increase quite a bit. Southbound as you pass Icy King Park, headed on out through the Blount County area. St. Jude's Children's Research Hospital is leading the way the world understands, treats, and defeats childhood cancer. 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

Queens of the Stone Age, 93.7 to be VLC, Knoxville's rock station. You know, when I was in band and I was coming up, and I was on in radio too at the same time while doing the metal thing and playing all over like the coast. It wasn't easy. We didn't have the internet. We didn't have Facebook. We didn't have MySpace. It was hand-to-hand flyers. And one thing we do have is the gig guide and local music here on 93.7WVLZ.com. 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And we got some music from Helmet, too, to bang your head.

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1: Good afternoon. It's heavier than it was 15, 20 minutes ago. As you come off that ramp from 640 onto Broadway, going outbound through the Fountain City area, watching it pick up pretty good. Tazzle Pike pushing on out towards the Gibbs area. It's crowded now at Kingston Pike at downtown West Boulevard. Heavier traffic volume just in the last few minutes. I-40 east and westbound here coming past Paper Mill. Hey, bridal season is just around the corner. Shop local right now at Fountain City Jewelers in the heart of Fountain City next to the Littons. I'm Commander Chuck with your on-time traffic.
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Not once, twice, but 4 times. That's right. 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
1: Good afternoon. A couple of accidents in the wrap-up stages. What we're seeing right now is heavy traffic on Alcoa Highway southbound here coming past UT Medical Center. All that traffic pushing back towards the Blount County area radar. Well, we've got some of that out here this afternoon. Just be careful northbound 75, especially up through the Anderson County area right now, passing that Rocky Top exit. Don't let a slipping transmission make things worse on your car or truck. If you're having transmission issues, even if your light comes on, bring it to AMCO Transmissions right now at 104 Sequoia Lane in North Knoxville and Powell. I'm Commander Chuck. You're on time traffic.
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Evanescence 93.7 WVLZ, Ralph Renna. So I don't have any kids, so I don't ever tell people, yo, here's how you should raise your kid. Not me. I'm the wrong guy. I don't babysit. I don't change diapers. But I do love kids. They're amazing to watch them grow, too, into adults. Amazing, too. Anyhow, And bless anyone who has children. The kids these days, though, they give them timeouts. I grew up in the 70s, 80s, and 90s, man. Timeout. Go sit in the chair and think about what you did. I find this hilarious. We used to have to sit in the chair from the punch in the head.

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8: A sunny, warm, and breezy day around East Tennessee with forecast highs topping out in the mid to upper 70s. Enjoy it because a wet weather pattern sets up shop. We're talking 1 to 3 inches of rain by Thursday night. 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That's your latest forecast. I'm meteorologist Mike Witcher from the East Tennessee Weather Center. And remember to always get the latest forecast weather updates with the East Tennessee Weather App.
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9: Good afternoon, T-Dot's working with a couple of accidents. It's heavy out here in West Knoxville now, especially with that volume 40 east and west here at Paper Mill over the top of West Hill. Stop and go down on Kingston Pike, especially there at downtown West Boulevard. Broadway traffic's pretty busy now through the Fountain City area, headed over the ridge, pushing on up into the Halls area. Hey, bridal season just around the corner. Shop local at Fountain City Jewelers next to Litton's. I'm Commander Chuck with your on-time traffic.
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Green Day, Saliva, and Godsmack. So Josie Scott of Saliva, the news around, you see it around online quicker than I can bring it to you, right? Like the old days. But we'll talk about it because a bunch of his gear got stolen, but it was found thanks to the Tulsa Police Department. Plus, the entire scene shined down all around. Fans from over his career, his friends he made on the road all came to his rescue too. It's good to see our community step in when others are in need. I guess Avenged Sevenfold helping out too? Yeah, it's a good thing. 93.7 WVLZ, we are Knoxville's Rock Station.

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1: Good afternoon. Likes to get busy this time of day. 40 East and West here over the top of West Hills. It's still heavier than it was 15, 20 minutes ago. Southbound Alcoa Highway here at Singleton Station. All that traffic pushing back into the Maryville area. Alcoa is busy as well there up by the airport. It's busier than it was 15, 20 minutes ago with that volume trying to get north of Knoxville. Watch your speed up through there right now on 75 into Anderson County. Don't let a slipping transmission make things worse on your car or truck. If you're having transmission problems, it's okay. Come to Amco Transmissions. They'll take good care of you. 8844 Kingston Pike. I'm Commander Chuck with your on-time traffic.
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0: 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How would you like to wake up with a Woody and a Wilcox? 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
1: Good afternoon, T-Dot's wrapping up a couple of wrecks out here. It's busy, no surprise. Up and down Kingston Pike there at downtown West Boulevard. It's heavy with that traffic volume trying to push into Blount County right now. Alcoa Highway here coming past Pellissippi Parkway. Radar, well, we've got some of that as well out here on I-40, especially out through Sevier County around that Dollywood exit. Hey, bridal season just around the corner. Shop local. Do it right now at Fountain City Jewelers in the heart of Fountain City right next to the Littons. I'm Commander Chuck with your on-time traffic.
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You know, like that old saying goes, you can't bang your head to the Grateful Dead. 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
3: Well, it looks like this nice weather pattern is going to stick around all the way through our Tuesday with morning lows in the 40s and 50s, highs back in the 70s to low 80s. We'll see increasing clouds as our next weather maker heads our way, and that's potentially going to bring us 1 to 3 inches of rainfall through Thursday. 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That's your latest forecast. I'm meteorologist Mike Witcher from the East Tennessee Weather Center, and remember to always get the latest forecast weather updates with the East Tennessee Weather app.
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Yeah, man, we're almost hitting 80 degrees today here in Knoxville. 77, 93.7 WVLZ, Knoxville's rock station. Music from the Foo Fighters. They've been doing some East Coast things. Just played a New York City show, Irving Plaza, and then the Starland Ballroom in Jersey. Wow, amazing. And then they go back out and play, you know, a stadium for 100,000 people the next day. I love that the Foo Fighters are bouncing back and forth from the stadiums and clubs.

Turnstile. New music. Look out for me. Hey, man. Like it. I like it a lot. 93.7 WVLZ. 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

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We got your new metal. We got your fun stuff. We got your metalcore, right? We got your classic stuff, classic metal. We got your punk, Offspring, Bad Religion. What else more do you need? 93.7 WVLZ. Mike the Enforcer's here, by the way.

0: 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He didn't fight his way to the top of the food chain to be a vegetarian.
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Skillet and Monster on 93.7 WVLZ, Knoxville's Rock Station. Ahead of that, the Mighty Pantera. That is the way I like to start things out. What's up, K-Town? Mike the Enforcer with you. Hang tight. Premature Metallication on the way before we get to the Metalla Block at 9. And I got a pair of tickets to go see Aaron Fink and the Fury, the original lead guitar player from Breaking Benjamin. And I also got a pair of tickets to go see Demon Hunter as well. So stick around. There's party favors, y'all. Here's 3 Days Grace.

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6: Well, it looks like this nice weather pattern is going to stick around all the way through our Tuesday with morning lows in the 40s and 50s, highs back in the 70s to low 80s. We'll see increasing clouds as our next weather maker heads our way. And that's potentially going to bring us 1 to 3 inches of rainfall through Thursday. 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That's your latest forecast. I'm meteorologist Mike Witcher from the East Tennessee Weather Center. And remember to always get the latest forecast weather updates with the East Tennessee Weather app.
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Aaron Fink, the original guitar player from Breaking Benjamin. They're going to be playing at the Open Chord on Friday, May 15th. And again, you do have to be a member of the VIP club. If you haven't done so yet, go to 937wvlz.com and sign up. Don't know what the hell you're waiting for. Fury in your name to 865-545-9393. Oh, yeah. See, even Josh Todd agrees.